tried to the top, I've been out of shape, taking out the box, I'm an astronaut. I blasted off the planet, rock that caused catastrophe, and it matters more because I had it. Now I had, I thought about wreaking havoc on an opposition, kind of shocking, they want a static with precision. I'm automatic, quarterback, I ain't talking, second packet, pack it up, on panic, batter back.

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2: 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I can't explain.

0: 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Lo necesitaba decir.
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3: 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They can leave, but we don't care. We'll stay. I'm good right here. I've been

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I let you see the parts of me that weren't all that pretty.

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2: Cause I'm having a good time.